0: Tu Radio 7.
1: I still remember the piano playing the same old melodies. The late night crowd was wild and loud, but then a shot outside the bar.

long time ago, when I was a young boy, I saw that moving mutiny on the Bounty, staring my idol Madame Rambo. And I felt a yearning for that great adventure. 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

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In that fateful night, I thought to myself, I'll do everything I can, save up every dime, and one day I'll return.

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2: 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Sempre, sempre. Come on, all together. We make a big party tonight.
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1: 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Where do you think you are? 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
1: Ladies and gentlemen, the captain and his crew would like to welcome you on board of your flight 001 Jet Set Live. We have liftoff.